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Hey, it's Bobby Bones. Coming up in the Country Minute, Kenny Chesney celebrated the release of his new album in a huge way, and also who has the number one song this week. 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

0: 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Hey, as your Tuesday gets rolling, I thought I could kick things off with some good news, hopefully put a smile on your face. Hang on for two songs and I'll share this story with you.
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96.9 The Cat. So I got a topic I want to discuss next hour. I want to hear from you on this. Hey, why do you like country music? That seems random, but I'd like to know your answer. You got an answer to that? Why do you like country music? We'll talk about this next hour, 866-607-83.

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1: Hey, Granger Smith. My name is Ray Hiller. I'm from Central Texas. Just delivering the newspaper out tonight. Just listening to you. Have a great day.
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0: 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Ann Hudson coming in with the latest Nashville updates. And what do you have for us today?
1: Oh my gosh, Granger, did you see this story? Reba McEntire opened up about how she missed the final phone call from Dolly Parton. I'll tell you what she said coming up in your Nashville news next.

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7: Welcome to Tuesday, everybody. It's After Midnight. I'm your host, Granger Smith. So glad to be with you. Whatever the reason that you're up so early or up so late, either way, I'm glad you're with me. I've got a whole bunch of good country music on the way for you. And I've got this topic, speaking of. You know, we've talked about a lot of things on this show, but this is maybe the most basic question I want to ask you, and I want an honest answer. Why do you like country music? Why is that? You got a reason, let me know. 866-607-8383. After that, we got Earl Dibbles Jr. coming in here with a dumb criminal story. It's After Midnight. Hour number two starts right now. Happy Tuesday, y'all. We are.

Charlotte's number one for new country, 96.9 The Cat. Continuing this conversation, why do you like country music? I legitimately want to know your answer. Why do you like country music? I'd love to put you on the air with this. 866-607-8383.

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1: Hey, this is Philip. I live in Alaska. 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We're doing dirt work out here. Thank you. Have a wonderful night. It makes my night go a bit quicker. God bless. Have a good night.
0: 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I appreciate you listening to After Midnight. 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

Charlotte's number one for new country, 96.9 The Cat. Okay, looking for your phone call here. Why do you like country music? I know it's basic, but I want to hear. I want to get you on right now, 866-607-8383.

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7: Hey, thanks for starting your Tuesday here with me on After Midnight. Y'all, what's up? I'm Granger Smith, your host. I have some things that went down on this day in history I want to talk about coming up, plus some Nashville news with Ann Hudson. She's going to talk about her favorite stars out there in Nashville and what they're up to. All of this here early on a Tuesday. I'm glad you're with me. Keep that station here.

96.9 The Cat, Charlotte's number one for new country. London gave us the first modern police force on this day. Do you know what year? Could you even guess? I'll tell you that, plus some other things that went down on this day in history in two songs.

96.9 The Cat. I brought this up last hour. The question's very simple. Why do you like country music? Let me know. Think about that and call me 866-607-8383.

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0: 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Next up, Ann Hudson joining us to dish out some Nashville news and what's on deck.
1: Granger, did you see this? Ella Langley getting what I've seen as like her first kind of negative media attention. I'll explain. Coming up in your Nashville news next.

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8: Tuesday, overnight, third shift crew out there getting it done. It's After Midnight. I'm your host, Granger Smith, doing it right alongside you. I've got this question. You got any fall traditions? Maybe something you keep up with your family, maybe something you do alone, but either way, something you do every fall that you want to share with us, I'll put you on the air. 866-607-8383. I've also got old Earl Dibbles Jr., the country boy, coming in here with a dumb criminal story, and all this here with a whole bunch of good country music. It's After Midnight. Y'all keep listening. On a train.

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We're going to talk about this in two songs, but I want to hear your fall traditions. 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

after midnight. Crank it up. But if you wake the neighbors, don't blame us. You know what? On second thought, never mind. We don't care. 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

Charlotte's number one for new country, 96.9 The Cat. Four times the legal limit and driving the wrong way, this guy wasn't just drunk. Now, he was real drunk. And it's not even the first time he got caught. Earl is going to share more about this guy coming up next.

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We're a late night family. And Granger Smith is the voice that keeps the night going strong. Thanks for riding with us here on After Midnight with Granger Smith.

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7: Tuesday, early risers. What's up? Welcome to After Midnight with me, Granger Smith. I'm your host. I've got some good news I want to read for y'all coming up. Put a smile on your face, hopefully. Plus some Nashville news with Ann Hudson. She's coming in to talk about your favorite stars out there in Nashville and catch you up with their news. Hang tight for all of this early on a Tuesday. We are After Midnight.

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Hey, as your Tuesday gets rolling, I thought I could kick things off with some good news, hopefully put a smile on your face. Hang on for two songs and I'll share this story with you.

96.9 The Cat, Charlotte's number one for new country. I brought this up last hour. I've gotten some good phone calls. I'm asking about your fall traditions. What do you do in the fall? 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
1: 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I'm Granger Smith, coming to y'all from the Yee Yee Farm in Central Texas. 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
5: 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Welcome, y'all. I'm Granger Smith. I'm your host. I'm going to talk about some things that went down on this day in history coming up this hour, plus some Nashville news with Ann Hudson. She's the one going to keep you informed about all your favorite stars out there in Nashville. Hang tight for all of this on our final hour. We are After Midnight.

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London gave us the first modern police force on this day. Do you know what year? Could you even guess? I'll tell you that, plus some other things that went down on this day in history in two songs. New truck.

on it. What happens after midnight? Stories get deeper. Songs hit harder. Faith shines brighter. Thanks so much for being a part of the After Midnight family.

Hey, I've got an open phone line anytime. My number is 866-607-8383. Hit me up sometime and share what you're up to, where you're listening from, what you're doing on the third shift. Again, my number is 866-607-8383. Thank you for being here on After Midnight.

0: Mr. Granger Smith. This is Jeff calling all the way from Wisconsin. You're keeping me alive and keeping me well, listening to the Big 98. I appreciate it. I know I hadn't called in a while, but I just wanted to say, hey, working the midnight shift, doing the best I can with what God has given. Thank you, and just keep doing and playing those great hits.
1: Jeff, I appreciate you so much, man. Thanks for calling. Don't you worry.

0: Next up, Ann Hudson joining us to dish out some Nashville news and what's on deck.
1: Granger, did you see this? Ella Langley getting what I've seen as like her first kind of negative media attention. I'll explain. Coming up in your Nashville news next.

Boston, Stella Lefty, 96.9 The Cat. It's Graham in the Mornings. Coming up in two songs, wait till you hear how much time producer Hunter spends on his cell phone. You know that readout that gives you daily hours spent on your phone? Yeah, I happened to see what popped up for producer Hunter yesterday, and we got to discuss. Spoiler alert, if you're placing odds, bet the over.

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3: Is it healthy to check your friends when you know that they are engaging in unhealthy habits?
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3: So producer Hunter and I were discussing how much time we spend on our phone. And I don't want to make assumptions, but for the most part, most adults have smartphones where they run apps and you can monitor your screen time.
4: I would say so, yeah.
3: There is a function on your phone that you can find out how much average daily time is spent on your phone. And producer Hunter, can you please share with Cat Country how many hours per day you were on your phone last week?
4: So it's telling me, and I don't know if this is true, okay? I want to say that first thing.
3: I know it's true.
4: But it said 19 hours and 31 minutes was my average for last week.
3: Concerning.
4: Can you believe that?
3: Concerning.
4: That's my average?
3: Concerning. What are you looking at on your phone that's so important? Instagram is not that entertaining. TikTok is not that entertaining that you need to be spending the entire day on your phone.
4: I have no idea. I really don't know.
3: Twofold sound off. Is it ever okay to check your friends? I'm concerned about you, producer Hunter.
4: I don't know what's going on.
3: And two, what's the healthy line of how much time is spent on our phones? Because I feel like not only is the year passing us by, but if our heads are buried in our phones, we're just not experiencing life.
4: A lot of things are passing me by, I guess.
3: 17 hours, what would you think your line is?
4: 10, maybe?
3: God bless, 10?
4: That means I'm way over.
3: I got to keep mine under 4. Under 4 is still a lot.
4: Yeah.
3: 4 hours a day on your phone? Think about that.
4: That's still too much, like you said, yeah.
3: Woo. Sound off, 1-800-570-9690. Answer either one of those. Is it ever okay to check your friend? And if so, how many hours is a healthy amount of time to be spent on your phone? It's Graham in the Mornings, 96.9 The Cat.
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Kenny Chesney, Carry On. It's Graham in the Mornings. Last week, producer Hunter and I rolled out to Albemarle, had lunch at Five Points, and gave away Kenny Chesney tickets. Now, we're looking to do this again. 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If you open up the iHeartRadio app, tap that red microphone icon in the upper right-hand corner. Give us a city in the Mecklenburg County area that we should go and have lunch and give away some tickets, because we want to meet you where you're at and we want to bring tickets with us, but we need recommendations. 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

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But before that, your top three. And if you're looking to get out and about and do some family activities, we've got some specific examples of things that are getting underway this weekend that you and the fam can get into. That's coming up in your top three next on Graham in the Mornings. Just when

0: Ryan?
1: That was Ryan. Yeah, Ryan, hit us.
2: Lightsaber.
0: Yes. He knows producer Hunter well.
1: Yeah.
0: Ryan, congratulations. Out of Midland, somebody's going to Zach Brown with you. We appreciate you supporting. And Sydney, we love you, brother. Always good to hear your voice.
3: Hey, good hearing y'all. Thanks.
1: That was fun. Hey, I like the sound effects.
0: You know, I don't want to point any fingers, but I think the sound effects went well.
1: I think they did go well.
0: Let's go. Let's get back into the music, but we're going to keep the phone lines open. 1-800-570-9690. Sound off. What's the line of how many hours you can be on your phone or handheld device before it becomes unhealthy? You're not going to believe how many hours producer Hunter spends on his phone. Like, it's wild. And I'm genuinely curious at what he's looking at for this long. We're going to find out. Full story and details coming up in two songs. Sound off. It's 96 minutes. Non-stop.

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3: Is it healthy to check your friends when you know that they are engaging in unhealthy habits?
4: What do you mean?
3: So producer Hunter and I were discussing how much time we spend on our phone. And I don't want to make assumptions, but for the most part, most adults have smartphones where they run apps and you can monitor your screen time.
4: I would say so, yeah.
3: There is a function on your phone that you can find out how much average daily time is spent on your phone. And producer Hunter, can you please share with Cat Country how many hours per day you were on your phone last week?
4: So it's telling me, and I don't know if this is true, okay? I want to say that first thing.
3: I know it's true.
4: But it said 19 hours and 31 minutes was my average for last week.
3: Concerning.
4: Can you believe that?
3: Concerning.
4: That's my average?
3: Concerning. What are you looking at on your phone that's so important? Instagram is not that entertaining. TikTok is not that entertaining that you need to be spending the entire day on your phone.
4: I have no idea. I really don't know.
3: Twofold sound off. Is it ever okay to check your friends? I'm concerned about you, producer Hunter.
4: I don't know what's going on.
3: And two, what's the healthy line of how much time is spent on our phones? Because I feel like not only is the year passing us by, but if our heads are buried in our phones, we're just not experiencing life.
4: A lot of things are passing me by, I guess.
3: 17 hours, what would you think your line is?
4: 10, maybe?
3: God bless, 10?
4: That means I'm way over.
3: I got to keep mine under 4. Under 4 is still a lot.
4: Yeah.
3: 4 hours a day on your phone? Think about that.
4: That's still too much, like you said, yeah.
3: Whew. Sound off, 1-800-570-9690. Answer either one of those. Is it ever okay to check your friend? And if so, how many hours is a healthy amount of time to be spent on your phone? It's Graham in the Mornings, 96.9 The Cat.

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3: Shane out of Shelby, how many hours on an electrical device, we'll just say cell phone, is healthy or unhealthy? Where's that line, brother? Sound off.
4: Now, see, I'm kind of guilty on this myself. You know, I'll get lost in some other stuff. But if it's daily, I'm going to say, man, past 2.5-3 hours, you know, you getting into hurting your eyes. And, yeah, it's not good.
3: I love the disclaimer. Brace yourself, sir. Go ahead, Producer Hunter. Tell them what you're looking at.
5: I think this is wrong. I think it's wrong, but it said last week I had an average of 19 hours a day on my phone. I know that's not true. That's almost all day.
3: Now, even if you cut half of that, Shane, well, you're still sitting at, what, 9.5 hours?
5: Yeah, roughly.
3: Yeah, now, come on now, Shane. We got to do something with Producer Hunter. What is your advice?
4: I think we need to call his mom and dad.
3: Hey, we got to get him on the phone, Shane. He don't listen to me.
4: No, listen, I've been guilty of it 4 or 5 hours, but, I mean, I go live all the time and do stuff, but just sitting there scrolling, man, I notice after a couple hours, man, your eyes start hurting. So, Producer Hunter, man, you got to cut back some. Brother,
5: I got good eyesight too.
3: You gotta cut back.
5: I can't be screwing that up.
3: All right, so we're sitting at, Shane, if you had to say the line, what are we sitting at? 2.5 hours, we said, is kind of where it starts getting into unhealthy.
4: Yeah, 2.5 hours.
3: I want to keep track of this. All right, we're sitting at 2.5. Sound off. Where is that line for Cat Country of crossing into the unhealthy amount of time on a cellular device? We're sitting at 2.5 hours. 1-800-570-9690. 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
2: 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And that's about it. Have a good day.
3: I can see your brow sweating right now. 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
4: My average for last week was 19, and these people are saying 2 hours, 2.5 hours. It's making me feel terrible.
3: All right, so you and I were joking around about it. 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
4: I think the 2.5 to 5 hour range is probably my daily.
3: 5 hours? You think you spend 5 hours on your phone a day?
4: When you look at work and us, you know, using Instagram for the at Graham in the Mornings Instagram account, between that and
3: that will allow.
4: I try not to doom scroll and spend a ton of time on my phone, but I would say that range is probably where I land every single day.
3: Yeah, I'm up under 2.5.
4: Yeah.
3: I'm up under 2.5, but I think that that is a good barometer. But in your mind, think about how long 2.5 hours is on your phone.
4: That's a long time.
3: Still a lot.
4: Daily? That's a lot of your life just going away.
3: Yeah, that is nuts. How long is unhealthy? So what line is it? We're sitting at 2.5. I think that's the general consensus right now of screen time on an electronic device. Sound off 1-800-570-9690. Producer Hunter's at 17. We got some work to do.
4: We got some work to do.
3: It's Graham in the Mornings.
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0: 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I'm not giving you the riddle so you get a head start on your challenger today.
1: You're not giving me it?
0: No. Okay. We're going to do it all in one sitting.
1: That's fair. That's fair.
0: I got a good one. And there is tickets on the line today, so the stakes are high.
1: Yep. Tickets to our Rising Star show, which is next week. Can you imagine?
0: Wild.
1: Oh, that's wild.
0: Wow. I got to get my outfit.
1: Yeah, we do have to get our outfit.
0: Shout out to Harrison's. I'm going to go out there and get laced up. I'm looking for some boots. I'm going to get a nice hat.
1: Yeah, I can't wait to tell everyone tomorrow what we got. It's going to be awesome.
0: Yeah, all right. So give us a call right now, 1-800-570-9690. Going to give you the riddle when you call in because I don't want Producer Hunter winning this. I want you winning this. It's Producer Hunter's Riddle Challenge, 96 minutes, nonstop cat country.

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1: 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Shauna from Vail is on the line. Welcome to Graham in the Mornings.
2: Good morning.
1: We have some Rising Star tickets on the line. Producer Hunter is feeling real confident. I'm going with Team Shauna.
3: You're going with Team Shauna?
1: Yeah.
3: Come on. You got to have a little faith in me, Graham.
1: Shauna, how you feeling this morning?
2: Pretty lucky. I've got my daughter with me.
1: Let's go.
3: Let's go.
1: How old is your daughter and what's her name?
4: I'm 8 years old and my name is Maisley.
1: Maisley.
2: And that's little Finn. He's two.
1: We love it. We got the whole family versus Producer Hunter. I love stacking the deck.
3: I thought it was 3v1. It's 4v1?
1: Yeah, it's 4v1. I love it. All right, here you go. Producer Hunter's Riddle Challenge. It's a family affair around here at Cat Country. You're attending a baseball game with your dad. The Bluebirds won the game 12-8. There were no errors and not a single man crossed the plate. How is that possible? Shauna out of Vail, we're going to give you the first crack at this. Do you have a guess? I'm going to read it one more time for you.
2: Okay, one more time.
1: You're attending a baseball game with your dad. The final score is 12-8. There were no errors, but not a single man crossed the plate. How is that possible? Producer Hunter, what are you thinking? Do you have a guess yet?
3: I don't know if I have a guess yet.
1: Yeah, Shauna, I'm going to give you and Producer Hunter, but more so you, Producer Hunter, close your ears, a clue.
3: Closing my ears.
1: Not a single man crossed the plate.
2: Because it's a woman's team.
1: It's a woman's team.
3: Wait, a woman's team?
1: Yeah, it's a woman's team. Shauna out of Vail taking Producer Hunter down today.
3: Oh, no.
1: Congratulations. You're going to Rising Stars.
2: Hey, thank you.
1: Let's go.
3: Let's go.
1: 96.9 The Cat. Congratulations to Shauna out of Vail. Thanks for supporting the station.
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3: We've been spending a lot of time this morning talking about how much time we spend staring at our electronic devices like our phones, tablets, and other screens. 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I know producer Hunter's parents are going to appreciate this one. 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

0: more. 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Sound off. How many hours on an electronic device per day till it becomes unhealthy?
1: I'm kind of embarrassed for what mine is.
0: I'm embarrassed for you, and I love you like a little brother. Yeah. I'm embarrassed for you. 17 hours a day?
1: It's a lot.
0: It's a lot. But if you were to guess, what's the actual number? Because you run apps and you're away from your phone, so that's 17 hours. All jokes aside, probably not reflective of how much time you spend on your phone.
1: I would say around 5, maybe a little less.
0: Okay, consensus-wise, Cat Country's saying 2.5 right now, so you're still way above what they feel is healthy. You can weigh in now over on Instagram, Graham in the Mornings, or give us a call, 1-800-570-9690. Sound off. How many hours a day spent on an electronic device is

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3: All right, we're talking about screen time, and where is the line of healthy amount of time spent on a cellular device or an electronic device into that line has now become unhealthy? 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
4: Ooh, we need to look that up. Take a guess right now. I'm going to say around 7 hours.
3: I was going to say 4.5.
4: Okay, 4.5,
3: but 7 hours. 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
4: All right, I'm going to look it up. Here we go.
3: All right.
4: Okay, it says 6.5 to 7 hours a day.
3: You must have looked that up earlier.
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3: All right, sound off. That's a lot of time.
4: That is a lot of time.
3: 1-800-570-9690. Sound off. How many hours a day on an electronic device until it becomes unhealthy? Or we've loaded the story to our Instagram page. We do it every single day. Graham in the Mornings over on Insta. You can weigh in on our stories there. Sound off.
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3: How many hours on a cellular or electronic device until it becomes unhealthy? Sound off.
4: I think the average right now is around 2.5. Is that what Cat Country is saying?
3: Yeah, Cat Country consensus is roughly 2.5, but you did get some backup via the show page, Graham in the Mornings, over on Instagram.
4: Did I?
3: Yeah, you did.
4: Okay.
3: So, friend of the show, shout out to Drew. He says anything over 8 hours. That's still a far cry from your 17.
4: Yeah.
3: But 8 hours is way more than 2.5.
4: Yeah, that's a lot closer than the 2.5 is.
3: Like, where are you at, though? 2.5 seems kind of short for you.
4: I think 5 is where I would be.
3: 5 hours on your phone.
4: Yeah. It's a lot
3: It's baffling to me.
4: It's a lot.
3: Drew said 8 hours. Now, we got another one from Heather, also friend of the show. Gotta love Heather. I think it depends on how much for work and personal, but personal should be less than an hour.
4: Less than an hour for personal?
3: Yeah, that's tough.
4: I wish I had that willpower.
3: Yeah, that's tough. So, if you were to take business out, because you do work on your phone quite a bit, what do you think it is?
4: Maybe 3.
3: Okay, well, there we go.
4: Yeah, I'd
3: all
4: say
3: right,
4: 3.
3: 3, I think, is borderline unhealthy,
4: yeah.
3: Anything above, but I can accept that.
4: Yeah, we'll take 3.
3: All right, sound off. How many hours on a cellular or electronic device until it becomes unhealthy? 1-800-570-9690. Phone lines are open, or you can weigh in via the iHeartRadio app at any point in time. You just tap that red microphone icon in the upper right-hand corner. We'll put you on Graham in the Mornings. No.

0: fit. Long live country and long live our rising star show, which is crazy. It's here.
1: I'm so excited. It's next week.
0: Yeah, next Thursday. And today, you and I get to go pick out some outfits that we're going to be wearing. And I've been heavy on you to get a cowboy hat.
1: You have been in cowboy boots because I don't have any cowboy boots. So I know for sure I'm getting the boots. Jury's still out in the hat.
0: Come on, man.
1: I don't know if I need one.
0: It's special. Rising stars. We got to go boots. We got to go. Hey, you got to go the whole nine. And I even told you that if you didn't get boots, shout out to Harrison's. They're going to lace you up.
1: Yeah.
0: That I was going to buy you a pair of boots because you don't own a pair of cowboy boots.
1: Yeah, which I appreciate you willing to do that for me. I'll think about the hat. Maybe I will because you're right. It is rising stars. It's a huge deal.
0: It's a special night. You just heard Shane Proffitt. I feel like he would be hurt if you didn't wear a cowboy hat.
1: Okay,
0: there.
1: Now you're talking me into
0: Come
1: it.
0: Come on. Now.
1: Okay.
0: All right. Well, think about it. We'll post your outfit selection, maybe to our Instagram show page once you've picked it out.
1: Yeah, let's do it.
0: All right. Coming up, have you ever heard the term or the saying rule of thumb?
1: Yeah.
0: Do you know where that comes from?
1: I don't.
0: Well, I'm going to let you know in a segment we call Did You Know? It's fun facts. You know I geek out on this
1: stuff. Yeah, you love it.
0: That's coming up within the next 15 minutes. Rule of thumb. Do you have any guesses of where it came from? It's 96.9 The Cat.

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1: It's 96.9 The Cat. Coming up, did you know? Have you ever wondered where certain sayings get their origin from? Like cold turkey or breaking the ice, X marks the spot, pulling your leg. How about rule of thumb? If you had to guess, where in the world or what was the origin of the saying rule of thumb? We're going to let you know in a segment we call Did You Know? Coming up right after Darius Rucker. It's 96.9 The Cat, Graham in the mornings.

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1: Rule of thumb. Did you know the saying rule of thumb comes from using your thumb as a measuring tool? So back before rulers and tape measures were everywhere, people needed a quick way to estimate size, so they often used the width of their thumb, which is about an inch, and represented a handy measuring tool, pun intended. So over time, that became known as rule of thumb. Today, when someone says as a rule of thumb, they're actually talking about a simpler guideline or a rough estimate, not an exact measurement. But the next time you give a thumbs up, remember, your thumb wasn't just for approval at one point in time. It was one of the world's earliest measuring devices. And that's Did You Know on 96.9 The Cat, Graham in the Morning.
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Now, coming up next, we got a few things you and the family can try in and around the Charlotte-Mecklenburg area that are kicking off this weekend, specifically Saturday. If you're not so much into football, and that's okay if you're not, we got some alternatives in your top three next on Graham in the Mornings. It's 96.9 The Cat.

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0: If you're new to the Carolinas, there's one thing you need to mentally prepare yourself for, and that's a Southern goodbye. 96.9 The Cat, I'm Sarah Lee. Southern goodbyes aren't actually goodbyes. They're warnings that the conversation is almost over because our phone calls come with an encore. It happens every single time I'm on the phone with my dad. I say, goodbye, Dad, I love you. And he always hits me with, oh, wait a minute, there's one more thing I need to tell you. And that conversation is extended for 5 more minutes. So around here, if you need to get off the phone, say around 3 o'clock, because you got to pick the kids up, just know you need to start saying those goodbyes around 2:50. 96.9 The Cat.
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Langley got the best of a fan. He asked her, how many likes on a TikTok video would it take to score a date with you? And she shot him down with a hard no. She said, there aren't enough likes in the world. I guess he didn't get the memo. Ella Langley is no longer single. She's dating Tucker Wetmore. Here's Ella Langley now on 96.9 The Cat.

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Wise and

great to see Eric Church. He's coming to Bank of America Stadium next summer along with this guy, Kenny Chesney. 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

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The bottle is glow in the dark and the ranch dressing is black. 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

themed community is being built right here in the Carolinas. 4,000 homes. They even have a 5-bedroom Peter Pan inspired cottage. Now, if somebody builds me a Cinderella castle, I may just have to move there. 96.9 The Cat. Here's Post Malone and Morgan Wallen.

watching It's the Great Pumpkin. Charlie Brown is a family tradition in my house. And this year, you can watch it for free on Apple TV. It comes on October 17th and 18th. Here's Ella Langley on 96.9 The Catch.

back-to-back nights out at Coyote Joe's, Rising Stars one night, Lauren Elena the next. 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

0: 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Who is on the cat phone?
1: Taylor.
0: Taylor, where are you calling from?
1: Monroe.
0: Do you want two nights at Coyote Joe's? One night you're going to Rising Stars. The second night going to see Lauren Elena.
1: Yes.
0: Okay, first you have to answer one really easy trivia question. Are you ready?
1: I'm ready.
0: What rises in the east and sets in the west?
1: The sun.
0: You got it. Congratulations.
1: Thank you.
0: You're welcome. You're going to Coyote Joe's, to Rising Stars, and to see Lauren Elena. And what station got you those tickets?
1: 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You are.

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7: Congestion slows southbound 7.
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is having the best year. She just won a VMA for this song, Choosin' Texas, and it just broke its previous record. It has now spent 24 weeks at number one. Here's the song that just keeps winning. Ella Langley, Choosin' Texas, on 96.9 The Cat. Just

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Kenny Chesney is coming to Bank of America Stadium next summer, and he said he's done being single. He's ready to find love again. So we have a few months to prepare. 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

0: Why is it when you have a clean house, nobody stops by, but the second your house is a wreck, you get those unexpected visitors? 96.9 The Cats, I'm Sarah Lee. I'm not making an excuse on why my house is so messy, but we're an active family. Both boys are in baseball. We're always on the go. Now, we do have clean laundry. All that laundry is piled all the way up to my ceiling and sitting on my couch right there at the front door. And lo and behold, we got an unexpected visitor. I sent my husband to the front porch. They're having a great time talking. And then the man asked, "Do you mind if I run in the house real quick and use the bathroom?" I was mortified. "Absolutely not, sir. I am so sorry. You are not coming in my house." I let him know real quick, our house is kind of like a restaurant. The front patio is open, but indoor seating is not available.
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It is a beautiful fall day today, the kind where you should get outside and wash your car. But when it's so pretty, that's the last thing I want to do. 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

We are just a few days away from the opening day of Cleveland County Fair. It opens up this Thursday. I can't wait to go get an elephant ear, play the game Fat Albert, but I'm staying away from the zipper. It always seems fun until I'm on the ride and I get sick every single time. Here's Jason Aldean, 96.9 The Catch.

For the kids whose parents don't give them a curfew, well, Charlotte is giving you one. They say you got to be home by 10 p.m. They're considering that curfew for everyone under 18, with exceptions for things like work and school, of course. 96.9 The Cat.

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How would you like two nights out at Coyote Joe's? I've got your tickets all week long. Rising Stars one night. The very next night, Lauren Elena. 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

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Florida Georgia Line, they're headlining CCMF in June out at Myrtle Beach. And Cody Johnson has also been added as a headliner. 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

What y'all doing? It's Eddie Fox on 96.9 The Cat, Charlotte's number one for new country. Well, Ella Langley just keeps on keeping on. That new song, Be Her, is the best-selling song of 2026 so far. Matter of fact, country owns half of the top 10.

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0: Yep. 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

Bailey Zimmerman on 96.9 The Cat. What you doing, Teddy Fox? So, they say, the internet says, the average American utters their first curse word of the day at 10:54 a.m. By then, I've gone through all of them like 15 times.

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1: Well, a woman in Missouri named Tierra Smith arrested last week after she broke into a house and started eating Fruity Pebbles in the kitchen. The family was home at the time. The woman says her son smelled something burning, so he walked downstairs to the kitchen. That's when he saw the strange lady eating Fruity Pebbles and petting the family dog. The oven was also on, so that's, I guess, the smell. The son ran and told his mama, who called 911. Mama confronted Tierra and demanded that she clean up the mess she made, which seems like an odd request, but apparently Fruity Pebbles and milk all over the floor and table. The police arrived and determined that Tierra was on something. She later said that she consumed a bottle of marijuana and was walking around outside and mistook the house for a fare. Lay off that weed, woman. But congratulations on being the Tuesday DA of the day.
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hang out with old Gavin Hancock backstage, get tickets to the show, be a Cat VIP. Well, 96.9 The Cat and Lebo's trying to make it happen. You just leave a talk back right now. Tell us where you were cranking up the cat, who you are, and then lay it on.

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Happy Coffee Day. Apparently, Orlando is the best coffee city, and Laredo, Texas is the worst. North Carolina's favorite coffee.

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0: Ooh, y'all, this one is tough. A mama in Minnesota lost her daughter last year, but she donated her organs. Now, the mother, Stephanie Scarbach, was able to hear her daughter's heartbeat again. But this time, it was inside Sandra Segbart's body. Sandra came by to thank her in person and even brought a stethoscope with her so she could hear her daughter's heartbeat one more time.
6: You know, obviously, she's not my daughter, and you know, so it's just, I think of her heart as still, like, kind of autumn in a way. It's still, like, you know, it's just very confusing.
7: She's living through me, I feel, and helped keep me alive.
6: Yeah. Thank you for coming.
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Charlotte's number one for new country. 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

96.9 The Cat. How y'all doing? Chetty Fox, Miss Ella Langley. And she's just on fire. Her song, Be Her, is the best-selling song of 2026 so far. As a matter of fact, out of the top 10, five of those are country songs. That's where it's at.

Miss Stella Lefty on 96.9 The Cat. Charlotte's number one for new country. Less than 20% of people think Halloween decorations should be up in September, but 42% say it's perfectly acceptable to put them up during the first couple of weeks of October. I put them up. Have that Christmas tree on standby. Are you one

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It's Eddie Fox. I got 1,000 reasons you should be excited about Monday, because starting this Monday, we're bringing back the cash, baby. 1,000 bucks up for grabs 13 times every weekday starting Monday morning at 9 with Graham Beaton.

96.9, the cat, Ella Langley, breaking them records. She's been number one for like 14,000 weeks in a row. I'm pretty sure at our house, since Ellie Lynn, our four-year-old, loves that song so much, we got to be responsible for at least, I don't know, half of the streams for that song. What's

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Thanks to Harrison's. You can buy them tickets too while you're on there. 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

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Check this out. Melissa Joan Hart and the cast of Sabrina the Teenage Witch announced a 15-stop 30th anniversary reunion tour. Kicks off Halloween near Salem, Mass.

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I pulled up 96.9 The Cat on the free iHeartRadio app yesterday and actually saw a picture of Josh Ross for the very first time. I, for some reason, never seen him until yesterday. Hold up.

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0: 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More with Stella Lefty on the way. 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
2: On a train back to Boston, and we're jumping the
3: gun. Was it just kind of a throwaway when you wrote, because it was so limited. So did you just go, I'm just going to do this, put it up for something to post? Or did you think, I'm going to do this, and if it works, I'll continue to grow it?
4: No, I wasn't even thinking about, I was honestly, like, I just had a second to kill before I was going on a date. And so I was like in Nashville to be writing, and I hadn't written anything that day. And so I was like feeling like I needed to be more productive. And so I was like, I'll just sit at the piano and just see like whatever comes out, and then like go on the date and like, you know, do whatever else tomorrow. Like I'm sure I had like a session or whatever it was, but I wasn't thinking about it. Like I wasn't thinking about anything. I really just posted the song because I was just in this phase where I was just posting all the time, which is, I guess, the phase I'm always in, posting all the time.
3: Do you do that now still? Do you have time to do that now?
4: Yeah, I post all the time.
3: Even as busy as it is?
4: Yeah. But I was really viral for my accents before.
3: What do you mean, your accents?
4: I was viral for doing like a French accent when I was like a freshman in college.
3: What's your French accent?
4: Do you want me to do it?
3: Yeah, of course.
4: Oh, but what if it's bad now? Like it could be rusty.
3: So it's been a while, huh?
4: No, I think I did it the other day. I think I did it yesterday.
3: All right, let it rip.
4: Okay, it's like, when you like talk in the French accent, like there's a lot of like rasp and like I don't know. That's the gist of it though.
3: So was the embarrassment thing part of the act there, or were you?
4: Yeah, like I would post, like, yeah, it was part of it. Bobby Bones.
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